ago, when I was a young boy, I saw that movie Mutiny on the Bounty, staring my idol Marlon Brando, and I felt a yearning for that great adventure. So many nights I woke up out of a dream of blue seas, white sands, paradise birds.

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0: Please, I'm Ma Baker. Put your hands in the air and give me all your money.
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0: 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And it busted me for disturbing.
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1: Little instrumental number called Shady Grove and Cluck Old Hen, two nice old American old-timey tunes.

She woke up in the morning, still thinking about you. And she woke up into a world she felt was so honest and true. She couldn't understand the feelings that she developed for you. And she realized that this must be some sort of unconditional love. Unconditional love. The feelings made her sad at first, but then later made her much happier. And every time she saw your face, it made her heart beat that little bit faster. Sometimes she'd stare at the stars in the heavens up above and realize that this was definitely, definitely unconditional love. Unconditional love.

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Just the last time.

in Harlem late last night. And a magic rat drove a sleep machine over the Jersey state line. 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Rat pulls up his pants. 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

They reach for their moment and try to make an honest stand. But they wind up wounded, not even dead. Tonight!

night. You could get me feeling so much better, but this bourbon gotta do me right. You know, I'd trade all the bourbon in the world